Coasties, how we doing? Happy Thursday. My name is Molly Rose. I'm hosting your nights here on Star 104.5. Let's kick this second hour off.

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0: 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Getting a little dirty for your Friday morning here on Star 104.5.
1: You were getting dirty.
0: You're welcome. It is, about 11 degrees right now in Woi Woi. Tops of 23, and then the weekend, just sunshine, 28 and 29 respectively. Well, that's just a show for you guys. That wasn't for everyone.
1: You literally dance like no one's watching. And just because there's no one in the office on a Friday doesn't